Can you believe that that band is one of your headliners at Rockfest in Kadop this summer? Gojira, Mea Culpa, Aka Ira. It's on Scary Terry's Saturday Nightmare, back on the station where it belongs, 94.7 The Beast. It is Rock Unleashed, but for the next 5 hours, it is Metal Unleashed. What's up? I'm Scary F and Terry. Coming up, we fire up Slayer. I mean, you can't be a real metal show unless you're playing Slayer. And we are definitely a real metal show. We'll do that after Tool. It's Vicarious. Scary Terry, Saturday Nightmare, 94.7 The Beat.

0: The latest from Slayer, Seasons in the Abyss. 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It is Rock Unleashed, Metal Unleashed on Scary Terry's Saturday Nightmare. Well, we kicked off the show with Korn and Gojira right before Tool. Gojira, once again, man, I am floored that they are one of our headliners at Rockfest in Kadot. I mean, you know, back in the day, like old school Rockfest, you never would have seen a band like Gojira there. But over the last few years, over the last decade, they've modernized things. They're bringing the hot new stuff to the party. And dude, Gojira, if Kadot is going to be flattened by the sheer girthiness of their riffs, and oh, then we'll build it back up again. That's what we do in Wisconsin. We build back, right? All right, hey, we've been giving away tickets to Rockfest in Kadot with Dave and Chuck the Freaks Rockfest hookup passwords. 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

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The cover art for their upcoming new album has a bunch of nods to the art from their classic albums. It's almost a fun little find and seek they put together for us. I'm Scary F and Terry. Coming up, a conversation with another icon of the Big Four. But first, Scene Queen, Pink Rover. It's Scary Terry's Saturday Nightmare, 94.7 The Beast.

0: Bullet for my Valentine, Tears Don't Fall. It's on 94.7 The Beast. It is Rock Unleashed. What's up? I'm Terry Stevens, and as a guy who does creative stuff for a living, I have all sorts of tips and tricks that I use to, you know, keep the creative juices flowing and instead of just, you know, wasting it on a chatbot or an LLM. So one of the things I do is I keep a way to take notes. If I have an idea, I write it down, and then I'll go back. If I'm stumped for an idea, I'll go back and go through my notes and go, oh, hey, I thought of that thing. And one thing that some people like to do is they keep a way to take notes by their bed when they're sleeping at night. And that's something that one of the most iconic metal musicians of all time does.
1: You mentioned that you wake up in the middle of the night and mumble song ideas into your phone. Now, I wake up in the middle of the night mumbling all sorts of stuff. Have you ever found something on your phone that was just so damn strange? You're like, I don't know what the hell to do with this.
2: There's been times where I've said stuff and I can't make out quite what I'm saying, and I'm thinking, God, I must have been in the middle of the most ridiculous dream, some kind of, you know, Willy Wonka meets, you know, Hellraiser kind of thing, you know, and I do have some pretty bizarre dreams, but I think a lot of that is just because, you know, when you get into that semi-conscious or you know, into that REM state, the deeper you go into sleep, the more your whole stress level can let go. And for me, you know, I've got a pretty heavy job, and you know, I love what I do, and we're constantly turning and working and stuff like that. So sleep for me is kind of like, you know, it's kind of like a drug almost now, because you know, you just are working and traveling all the time. Sleep's always interrupted.
1: Yeah, it's a big change from when you were a little kid. You know, you're a little kid and mom and dad says to take a nap and you're like, no. And now somebody tells you as an adult to take a nap, you're like, sure, do you want me to set an alarm or are you going to wake me up? You know,
2: it's yeah, power naps. You try and make it macho. Call it a power nap.
1: Yeah,
2: I'm
1: going to
2: go power nap. Going to do a couple of push-ups while I'm sleeping.
0: There is time enough for sleeping in the grave. We will hear music from Dave Mustaine of Megadeth next as the nightmare continues on 94.7 The Beast.
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7: Tonight we'll see increasing clouds and a low of 51. And our Sunday will be mostly cloudy and breezy, with chances of rain and storms throughout the day and cooler temperatures, a high of only 67. And Monday will be warmer with a high of 80, but with more chances of showers and storms throughout the day. With your storm track forecast, I'm meteorologist Tanner Blonky.
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94.7 The Beast, Rock Unleashed, Metal Unleashed. It's Scary Terry's Saturday Nightmare, kicking off hour number two with Beartooth Devastation, Seven Dust before that, and Enemy. I'm Scary F and Terry. Coming up in this hour of the show, we're going to talk to a guy who's got a huge headlining set this weekend at the Sonic Temple Festival, which it's a fine festival. It's just, it's no Rockfest in Kadot. I've got deets on what we're doing with Rockfest in just a sec, but first it's Avatar, Bloody Angel, Scary Terry's Saturday Nightmare, 94.7 The Beast.

0: Pantera, This Love, 94.7 The Beast, Rock Unleashed, Metal Unleashed. It is Scary Terry's Saturday Nightmare on your home for Dave and Chuck the Freak in the morning and tickets to Rockfest in Kadok. 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

0: Mosh pit classic of Exodus and the Toxic Waltz. It's on 94.7 The Beast, Rock Unleashed, Metal Unleashed on Scary Terry Saturday Nightmare. I saw somebody post, it was on, I don't know, what one of the dumb social media apps. Somebody posted, I wish there was an app where I could listen to the same song at the same time as other people, even though we're in different parts of the state or the city. And I'm like, well, that's just radio. Congrats. It's been around forever. And then what brings us together every Saturday night? It's this music, right? It also brings Ollie Sykes of Bring Me the Horizon to the party.
1: On a spiritual, cheesy level, I think music's the one thing that can connect us all still, the only thing left on planet Earth.
2: Right.
1: So why don't build the bridges? Don't be like, oh, I only like rock. I don't like hip-hop. I don't like that. It's like, why? If you like a song, like a song. Like, and we're getting there now. Kids, you know, younger kids, they don't really have any kind of preference like we do. You know, we're very...
2: Right,
1: like,
2: yeah.
1: I'm a metalhead. I only like metal, no?
2: Right.
1: Even though that Taylor Swift song stuck in my head, you know.
2: But Taylor Swift has released, what, 8 albums? You mean to tell me after 8 albums there isn't one damn song that you like by her? Quit fronting, right?
1: The whole sub-genres and genre bullshit. For me, I'm just like, who cares? Like when people are like, but what kind of band are you? Rock band, but what kind of rock? I'm just like, who cares? Do you like rock music? Yeah. Well, go and listen to it and you tell yourself. Do you know what I mean? Like, the fact that you're not even going to listen to it because it's not a sub-genre of a sub-genre of some genre is like stupid to me.
2: Right.
1: You know what
2: right.
1: I mean? I love the fact that kids these days are just into like anything. Do you know what I mean? They'll listen to Harry Styles, Arctic Monkeys, Bring Me the Horizon, 1975, they'll listen to hip hop, they'll listen to country, and they don't it doesn't matter to them. There's none of that weird. I think that's where music needs to get to.
2: They're much more genre agnostic.
1: Yeah, yeah.
2: For sure, for sure. And yet you mentioned the word abundance during that. You're not wrong. It's an abundant world. There's enough out there for all of us to share, for all of us to get into, and for us to have that communal experience that you can only get when you've got, as I think a guy I know said, a room full of strangers singing the same damn song together. There's no other experience like it. And dude, we love experiencing it with Bring Me the Horizon. Ollie, thank you so much for your time. I know you got a lot to do, and I don't want you to wear out your incredible pipes talking to my ass all day.
1: Thanks,
2: brother, we can't wait to see you on stage.
1: Nice
2: man.
1: One.
2: Hell yeah.
1: Thank you.
0: The esteemed Ollie Sykes of Bring Me the Horizon. This is Kool-Aid. It's on Scary Terry's Saturday Nightmare, 94.7 The Beast.

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0: 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And Coal Chamber-related news, Deaths of Affera's Devil Driver is going to be releasing new music later this year. Can't wait to crank it up for you on the Nightmare. While we wait for Dez to send us the stuff, we're going to fire up some old school Iron Maiden, Sleep Token, and more as the Nightmare continues on 94.7 The Beast.
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4: Tonight we'll see increasing clouds and a low of 51. And our Sunday will be mostly cloudy and breezy, with chances of rain and storms throughout the day and cooler temperatures, a high of only 67. And Monday will be warmer with a high of 80, but with more chances of showers and storms throughout the day. With your Storm Track forecast, I'm meteorologist Tanner Blonky.
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Metal Unleashed.

Ah, yes, the band that asks, what if metal, but super horny. That Sleep Token and the Summoning. 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I'm Scary F and Terry. Coming up in this hour of the Nightmare, we'll fire up heavy metal birthdays. We will also talk to one of the boys from Nonpoint. 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
0: If today's your birthday, you share with some people who are a pretty big deal, starting with David Edward Hughes. Without him, you wouldn't be able to hear me. He invented the microphone. You also share your birthday with Hollywood peeps like actor Henry Fonda. He was in 12 Angry Men on Golden Pond. You also share your birthday with one of the James Bonds, the fifth one, Pierce Brosnan. You also share your birthday with a guy that you might have spotted on in the Buffy extended universe, David Boreanaz, Angel himself. You also share your birthday with one of the stars of 90210, Tori Spelling. You also share your birthday with Adam Richman, Man versus Food. It's amazing this man is still alive after eating like that. You also share your birthday with actress Megan Fox. You certainly remember her from the Michael Bay Transformers films. You also share your birthday with music peeps like Nicky Chinn, a British-American pop songwriter and producer. Did work with Sweet and Susie Quattro, Tony Basil. A lot of big songs that she was behind. Robert Fripp of King Crimson. Robert Earl, drummer for Foghat. Daryl Sweet from Nazareth. Alto Reed, he played saxophone for Bob Seger and the Silver Bullet Band. Chris Novoselic, bassist for Nirvana. Pop icon Janet Jackson. And the frontman for POD, Sonny Sandoval. If today's your birthday, make it a happy heavy metal one. This song is for you.
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0: Death Angel Board 94.7 The Beast, Rock Unleashed, Metal Unleashed, Scary Terry, Saturday Nightmare. I'm Scary Effin' Terry. Our next band has been through quite a few lineup changes over the years. They've kind of solidified in more recent years, but one of the most crucial changes they made to the lineup of Nonpoint was bringing Rashid Thomas into the mix on guitar. And a while back, we had a chance to talk with Rashid about how he got into the mix with the band.
1: We connected through mutual friends. And, you know, when we got together, you know, we finally got together, things melded out really well, and, you know, that's we're here now, you know. So it's it was a cool process of meeting these guys, because we at first met Rob, and Rob, we got together, jammed with him, and then I got together with Elias, you know, towards a couple months later, and then everything really, we had the chemistry right away, so we just kind of went along with it, and everything was working really well.
2: See, I always wondered how that worked with musicians, because when you find a new gig in, you know, the normal people world, it's just chance.
3: Mm-hmm. It's lucky. We all knew a friend who knew a friend, and it just we're lucky that we found these guys.
1: Yeah. And you same know, and here, it, vice versa.
3: You know, it was definitely a blessing. More so than, yeah, definitely putting up a sign on Craigslist saying we're looking for a guitar player / murderer, obviously, if I'm putting it on Craigslist. we got really, really, you know, lucky finding these guys through a mutual friend, and, you know, it really got to give it up to the universe for putting them in our laps.
0: The universe has helped to give us some pretty kick-ass music from this band since Rashid joined. 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

0: In this moment, horror, it's on Scary Terry's Saturday Nightmare, 94.7 The Beast, Rock Unleashed, Metal Unleashed. One of these days, I'm going to weasel my way onto the Wisconsin Valley Fair Board and work my way into booking In This Moment. I just want to see the people who showed up for the polka stuff, you know, getting their minds blown by Maria Brink. Well, until that happens, you know, they did book a rock band this year. I'll give them credit for that, man. You can see the entire Wisconsin Valley Fair lineup, including the rock band that's going to be playing there right now at 947thebeast.com. Seriously, though, Wisconsin Valley Fair, book In This Moment. It'll be memorable.
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4: Tonight we'll see increasing clouds and a low of 51, and our Sunday will be mostly cloudy and breezy, with chances of rain and storms throughout the day, and cooler temperatures, a high of only 67, and Monday will be warmer with a high of 80, but with more chances of showers and storms throughout the day. With your storm track forecast, I'm meteorologist Tanner Blonke.
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WOZZ, Mosinee, and Translator W275AC Wausau. 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Metal Unleashed.

94.7 The Beast, Rock Unleashed, Metal Unleashed. It is Scary Terry's Saturday Nightmare with Trivium. In the Court of the Dragon, you will know your worth. But in the Court of Dungeons and Dragons, you will know your experience points. I don't know. Sometimes I just say things to see if it works. Sometimes it doesn't. Like that time. You know what always works? Playing metal like Tool the Pot. It's Scary Terry's Saturday Nightmare, 94.7 The Beast.

0: 94.7 The Beast, Rock Unleashed, Metal Unleashed, Scary Terry, Saturday Nightmare, that's Korn and Make Me Bad. The very first time I saw Korn, it was at Rock Fest in Kadad. I remember I was sitting in the corporate section. It was me, my old boss Greg Adams, and his wife Holly. And me and Holly, huge Korn fans, and Korn takes the stage, and she and I are raging, and then I elbowed her in the head, and I'm like, all right, I just elbowed my boss's wife in the head. I guess this is how it ends. And I'm like, hey, I'm so sorry. And she's like, no, dude, it's okay. I was raging too. So, yeah, still talk to Greg every now and then to this day, man. One of my favorite human beings on earth. What Rockfest memories are you going to make with Gojira, I Prevail, Machine Head, Hatebreed, and so many more? Yeah, let's find out together. Rockfest in Gdansk, it's coming back July 16th through 18th. Grab your tickets now or maybe win them from 94.7 The Beast.
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94.7 The Beast, Rock Unleashed, Metal Unleashed, Scary Terry, Saturday Nightmare, System of a Down, and Spiders. Serge Tankian of System of a Down, recently spotted with Tom Morello of Rage Against the Machine. Apparently, they're doing musics together, and I'm very excited about what they're going to make. And speaking of cool collaborations, how about this one between Japan's Baby Metal and Germany's Electric Callboy? It's Ra-Ta-Ta-Ta. 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

0: Unleashed, Metal Unleashed, and a Scary Terry Saturday Nightmare with that old school, that Paul Di'Anno, Iron Maiden, and Phantom of the Opera. What's up? I'm Scary F and Terry. Hey, thanks to everybody who showed up today in Merrill for the big food truck of Palooza. You know what, man? An event like that, a lot of people put a lot of work into that, especially the people driving the food trucks, man. Thanks to everybody who showed up. It's always funny when I hear people say, oh, there's nothing to do around here. And then when we tell you about something to do, they don't show up to it. So thank you for showing up and recognizing and supporting fun stuff to do, because it definitely exists in Central Wisconsin. In fact, we got events for you all the time, man. Check out our events page. It's at 947thebeast.com.
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3: Tonight we'll see increasing clouds and a low of 51. And our Sunday will be mostly cloudy and breezy, with chances of rain and storms throughout the day, and cooler temperatures, a high of only 67. And Monday will be warmer with a high of 80, but with more chances of showers and storms throughout the day. With your Storm Track forecast, I'm meteorologist Tanner Blonky.
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It's Scary Terry's Saturday Nightmare. Metal Unleashed.

Ah, yes. Once again, the band that asked, what if metal but horny? That is Sleep Token and Granite. It's on 94.7 The Beast, Rock Unleashed, Metal Unleashed on Scary Terry's Saturday Nightmare. Motorhead and Ace of Spades getting us into the fifth hour of the show. We only get 5 hours a week. Let's make them count. With Megadeth, it's Angry Again. It's Scary Terry's Saturday Nightmare. 94.7 The Beast.

0: Rod Vane not falling. It's on Scary Terry's Saturday Nightmare, 94.7 The Beast, Rock Unleashed, Metal Unleashed, and interviews with your favorite bands unleashed. We're going to talk to Morgan Lander of Kitty next as the nightmare continues on The Beast.
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0: 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Now, if you know anything about this band's history, you know they have been through their fair share of triumph and tragedy. And when we had a chance to talk with Morgan Lander of Kitty, we had to know, man, what helped you get through all of that and enjoy the success, the comeback that this band is enjoying today?
1: I think that this band is deeply ingrained in who we are, coming out the other side, I think, was inevitable. 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
0: Damn straight they did, man. 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
3: Tonight we'll see increasing clouds and a low of 51. And our Sunday will be mostly cloudy and breezy, with chances of rain and storms throughout the day and cooler temperatures, a high of only 67. And Monday will be warmer with a high of 80, but with more chances of showers and storms throughout the day. With your Storm Track forecast, I'm meteorologist Tanner Blonke.
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11: Tonight we'll see increasing clouds and a low of 51. And our Sunday will be mostly cloudy and breezy, with chances of rain and storms throughout the day, and cooler temperatures, a high of only 67. And Monday will be warmer with a high of 80, but with more chances of showers and storms throughout the day. With your Storm Track forecast, I'm meteorologist Tanner Blonky.
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12: Tonight we'll see increasing clouds and a low of 51. And our Sunday will be mostly cloudy and breezy, with chances of rain and storms throughout the day, and cooler temperatures, a high of only 67. And Monday will be warmer with a high of 80, but with more chances of showers and storms throughout the day. With your Storm Track forecast, I'm meteorologist Tanner Blonky.
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0: it's Dave and Chuck the Freak, and we have your Rockfest hookup. 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
7: Tonight we'll see increasing clouds and a low of 51, and our Sunday will be mostly cloudy and breezy, with chances of rain and storms throughout the day, and cooler temperatures, a high of only 67, and Monday will be warmer with a high of 80, but with more chances of showers and storms throughout the day. With your storm track forecast, I'm meteorologist Tanner Blonky.
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Here's something we just picked up from the new Rock Tree. 94.7, The Beast. It's so juicy.

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9: Tonight we'll see increasing clouds and a low of 51. And our Sunday will be mostly cloudy and breezy, with chances of rain and storms throughout the day, and cooler temperatures, a high of only 67. And Monday will be warmer with a high of 80, but with more chances of showers and storms throughout the day. With your storm track forecast, I'm meteorologist Tanner Blonke.
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2: Welcome to Wisconsin Weekend. This is the weekly news magazine of Midwest communication stations that serve central Wisconsin. I'm Chris Conley. Coming up, a bipartisan deal between Governor Evers and lame duck Republican leaders fails in the state Senate. You'll hear more on that when we come right back on Wisconsin Weekend.
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2: 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I'm Chris Conley. Governor Evers and Republican legislative leaders were prepared to spend down about two-thirds of the state's budget surplus, about $1.8 billion. Most of it would have gone to tax rebates, $300 for those who file singly and $600 for those who file jointly. The rest would have gone to cover more state education aid for special ed programs. But the bill failed in the state Senate. 18-13. All Democrats voted against it. Governor Evers, before the vote, said that he believed the bill would pass.
3: It's important. We'll get this done this week, and we're already getting ready to send out money to school districts so we can get it done as quickly as possible.
2: But Republican candidate for governor Tom Tiffany was not a supporter of the deal.
4: I would not vote for it. I think that Governor Evers has failed the people of the state of Wisconsin once again.
2: Tiffany says Democrats are not interested in real tax reform.
4: They're nickel and diming the taxpayers of the state of Wisconsin, and then they want to give them a little bit of money back. And this is ultimately where I have the objection. They give people a little bit of money back temporarily, but it is not long term.
2: There were no Democrats in the state Senate who voted in favor of the measure. Kenosha County Representative Tip McGuire, who sits on the Joint Finance Committee, says he would like to have seen more money go to school aid.
5: It fails our schools. Our schools aren't going to be getting the resources fully that they need. They've been struggling for 15 years under legislative Republican leadership.
2: Mequon State Representative Deb Andraka says Republicans turned down a better offer that didn't even come up for a hearing.
6: That cost a fraction of what we're talking about here. Index special education of 60% is some sufficient, provides property tax relief. That would have provided a long-term solution, but you guys never gave it a public hearing.
2: Several prominent Democrats also running for governor were opposed to the deal. That includes Francesca Hong in the state assembly and Kelda Royes in the state Senate. Wisconsin Weekend continues after these messages.
7: So, how are the kids?
8: Well, Emily made the honor roll.
7: Oh, good for her.
8: Yeah, we're really proud of her. Tyler, on the other hand, though.
7: What's going on?
8: He's been moody lately, just feeling down and not like himself.
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12: On this day, we're heard on WTAQ Green Bay, Wisconsin, and WSAU Wausau, Wisconsin. Linda Carol Brown would attend school the following fall. Her father, Oliver Brown, went to enroll his daughter at the summer elementary school. It was just three blocks away from the family home. But she was denied enrollment. Instead, she was told to get on a bus and be taken to Monroe School for Negro Children. Her hometown, Topeka, Kansas, ran a segregated school system. There were lawsuits over separate but equal schools in four other states. Oliver Brown's lawsuit was argued first because his home was closest to the all-white school that his children could have attended. And because he was a Methodist minister, he was well-spoken. The U.S. Supreme Court ruled unanimously for school integration in Brown versus Board of Education on this day, May 17th, 1953. And on this day, remember that separate but equal never is. I'm Chris Conley. This is Wisconsin Weekend. I'm Chris Conley. Wausau's city council, which includes four new members voted in during April's spring elections, has decided to keep the number of city committees at six instead of four. The streamlining to four committees was proposed by Mayor Doug Dinney. And in this interview with WSAU's news director Mike Leishner, the mayor says he was glad that the idea was considered, although for now at least, it won't move forward.
15: I'm pretty optimistic. We've had two meetings already. We had the organizational meeting, and then we had another meeting to talk a little bit about the council adopting their rules for the upcoming term. And as you might have seen, it passed 6-5, but it didn't pass the two-thirds majority. So we've got some work to do on that, and we'll bring that back as far as getting those rules the way they'd like to see them. A lot of good engagement that meeting. It was a long meeting, but it was very clear that especially the new members, they had done some homework. They were up here canvassing staff on some of the proposals. So I love to see the engagement. I've seen all four of the new alders here at City Hall in the last 2 weeks doing their due diligence and getting to know the staff. So that's a good sign. And I think, you know, one of the things with new faces, this is the first time we've had four. In the last 2 years, there have only been, or last two terms, we've had two new people. Now we've got four. So fresh perspective, and I'm optimistic.
16: So as far as the rules go, I mean, there was still, you know, somewhat still a little muddy, at least to me, from somebody who was watching the meeting and wasn't actually there in person. I was just watching and rolling on it back at the office. Where are we at as far as standing committees go? Are we kind of moving forward right now with the previous format? Well, you know, maybe some more discussion, some more vetting happens on your proposal to trim the committee structure down to four?
15: Yes. There was positive, I guess there was enthusiasm for doing something different. Exactly what that is going to look like, they couldn't come to consensus on. But I think one of the things we did learn about it is when we have cases where we're bringing something to public health and safety, then to HR, then to finance, and then to council, doesn't it make a whole lot more sense to condense that a little bit? And we're going to start using more committees of the whole. So if it's going to go to two or three committees, why not put it in a committee of the whole and then take care of it all at one time? Because what happens is you put two committees together, you could potentially have up to 10 if there's no overlap there, and you're excluding one person. So, you know, I think they're beginning to see that that's not a very efficient way to go. So we've already got the retreat committee of the whole on the schedule. We have a few requests from staff for some other committees of the whole, and we also have some alders looking for a committee of the whole on budget process. So that'll be four committees of the whole here mm-hmm. in the first part of this new term, and we'll learn from that.
16: So, and we should probably emphasize for those that don't know the difference between the council meeting in a committee of the whole format and in a regular council meeting. If it's in a committee of the whole format, the council can't make a final decision. They can't put a rubber stamp on something and send it to your desk. If it's in a council meeting, that's where that would happen. Committee of the whole kind of vets out the discussion and then maybe sends that to a committee to go through the process, right?
15: Right. So as its name represents, committee of the whole, which means everyone, mm-hmm. They will put a recommendation to council, which is essentially themselves, mm-hmm. but it gives them a little more of a meeting that they can do more committee-type work, which is a little more in-depth discussion, because typically by the time it gets to the council, it should have already been vetted and a recommendation made from a committee to the council so that you have an efficient process and an efficient discussion. So at this next committee of the whole, their goal is to set priorities, and they're going to take a look at the Wausau strategic plan that mm-hmm. was implemented in 2022 through 2027. It's considered a five-year strategic plan.
16: Right.
15: So we're going to review this in light of, does it still match what we think we should be doing today? Is this council on board with everything that's in here? Are there some gaps here? Are there some additions here? What do they want to add to it? What do they want to take away? What do they want to modify? So I think this is a good starting point, because this was a document we spent, the former administration spent about $25,000 to produce, which I think we might as well take what they have, see if it still works. And I'm looking forward to that discussion.
16: Yeah, no doubt about it, because there was some different viewpoints in that discussion. I think what I did take away from it was they're pretty open to saying, hey, if there's a better way to do this, we haven't really seen it and we haven't really talked about it yet. So there was some good discussion that that came out of that, even if you would maybe look at it and say, well, there's still, you know, two separate sides divided here left and right, and seemed like they were getting some good progress made.
15: Oh yes, so I'm optimistic that, you know, that they're recognizing that is a potential issue, but maybe more importantly is, you know, what is the product we're producing? Because I would venture to guess most residents don't care what happens at the committee. They're not paying attention to committees, because that's where a lot of the sausage is made. Mm-hmm. They want to concentrate on what are the results that come out of council, because ultimately the council then has to approve the resolution or approve an ordinance, and that's what actually becomes law, is what the council meeting does. So you'll notice online on YouTube, you'll see 200, 300 people watch the council meetings, and like an HR committee, the last one, I think it was like 23 people looking at it, one of the committees. I think so this discussion is important to the council members. I don't know how important it really is to residents beyond, hey, how much do you plan on raising taxes next year? Or how much do you plan on lowering taxes next year?
17: Wouldn't that be a surprise? Well, if we're going to go there right away, first off, the internet term, or the term that the kids would use today, is the committee meetings are for sickos like me, your news director, Mike. That's where I make my hay, too, in watching this and taking notes and breaking things down. I can send you a page of what the notes look like as I'm taking those meetings.
15: You see the train wreck coming.
17: Sometimes. So it's the sickos like me that actually watch the committee meetings, and you as well back in the day. But as far as taxes go, I mean, it didn't take long for that to get brought up in the new council. You know, a couple of the new alders, Bruce Trueblood being one of them, saying, hey, we haven't even really gotten into our work yet, because our work is going to be, how do we do what we were voted here and sent to do, which is find a way to lower taxes.
15: Right. Well, and that's a good point. I think it's important that when we start having these committees and halls to discuss the budget, to discuss our strategic plan, what did each and every one of them run on? And if you go back and look at some of their campaign materials and what they said in the interviews that they did with you and others, that was high on the priority. Residents are looking for us to put a hold on all the tax increases in as much as possible. They want responsible spending. They want their taxes to flatten out. So that's high on the priority, and they've all heard it, because a lot of them knocked on doors and that's what they were told. So I have every expectation that the council heard that, and it will be a priority for them.
17: And I mean, you could maybe take it as a sign too that even some of the alders that won re-election or ran unopposed heard it, because we do have a consideration in tomorrow's agenda packet for a committee, one of those committee of the wholes that you mentioned, a budget session put forward by Carol Lukens and Sarah Watson. I kind of say it tongue-in-cheek, yeah, we're going to go there to the budget and taxes right away, but yeah, we actually are, because the council's looking to talk about that right away as well.
15: Right. You know, some of the things we've talked about with the budget, what does the process look like? It's outlined in our budget process book, the budget, approved budget, which I can show them. But if they want to make changes to that, then they want to see some things earlier, do we do it as a committee of the whole? How about that? Because we do finance committee, we do three or four listening sessions or workshops, they call them. Mm-hmm. So maybe we put together that initial briefing in a committee of the whole. How do we structure our debt? How do we decide short-term, long-term? What is our interest? How much debt do we want to keep adding? Maybe the first question is, what's the message to residents? Do you want to increase taxes or do you want to decrease taxes? Start from there and see where they work back to. But we should have a debt policy. And then this is something I have talked with our finance director, is let's get a five-year plan and maybe project that out even further. Because we would like to know that when the water and wastewater plants start needing major infrastructure improvements in 20 years, they don't last forever, will we still be paying off this loan at that time? So I think it's good for them to get the full picture of the debt, and let's try to find a way to cap debt, drive it down.
17: Mm-hmm.
15: Because as you also know, it's 25% of our levy spending is to pay off and service debt.
17: Mm-hmm. Yeah, and of course, then that's money that's not being used to hire people, pay benefits, or fill potholes.
15: It's
17: for that
15: the biggest
17: matter.
15: Bucket coming out of the general fund and out of the levy is debt service. So I think most people would agree that there's not a single department here that spends more than that. I think we would rather spend more on departments and city services than paying debt.
17: And last thing before I let you go, because at least a couple of the alders that have stepped down, you're already appointing to committees.
16: How are we doing on citizen committees? Are you still looking for folks to get involved in one way or another?
15: Yes, good question. We right now we have some openings in the Arts Commission and in Bike Ped. Most of them, though, Michelle and I have been working on my temporary assistant over here, filling those spots. And it's been kind of 2 weeks of making phone calls, sending out emails, reappointing some people who would like to stay on, or finding new people who want to come in. So if people aren't aware of it, you can click a citizen participation form on the website and sign up for something. What that does is then it sends an email to me and the clerk, or the clerk, one other person gets it, and we'll file those for up to 2 years. So as openings come up, now we have a database where we can call on residents. Click as many as you want. There's some openings right now, but there's always openings to fill down the road.
16: I know Keen Winters is coming on to the Historic Preservation Committee. If I remember right, I read on his application, he said, "I want to see Gary Gisselman's work continued."
15: Oh, yeah,
16: I think that's
15: very good.
16: Yeah, I think that is one sign of any that, yeah, here's somebody that wants to serve, and it's, you know, not necessarily somebody who won an election recently, but it's just somebody that cares enough that they want to serve. So I guess that the point being, that's all you got to do, right?
15: That's right. So he's actually on the State Historical Society board. It was a governor's appointment. I think he was appointed by Walker and then reappointed by Governor Evers. So that state level interest or knowledge of historical operations, I think, will suit that committee well.
16: Mm-hmm. Anything else you'd like us to know then before we let you go for the month?
15: Well, I would encourage you to watch for the agenda for the retreat. It's going to be public. We're taking it out of the basement. It's going to be in the council chambers. So, and it will be videoed so people will be able to see it. But what we are looking for, transparency, and we're looking for citizen participation. And if we have a little time, I'll read you my quote.
16: Sure.
15: From Thomas Jefferson that said, "Participation in public life is the first duty of citizenship."
16: Mm-hmm.
15: Thomas Jefferson. So, you know, we're going to try to make participation easier, and citizens will then have an opportunity to exercise their right as a citizen to come in and talk to us.
16: Absolutely. Look forward to it, and always appreciate the time, and look forward to chatting again next month.
15: In my office.
16: Hopefully, yes.
12: That's the mayor of Wausau, Doug Dinney, speaking with WSAU News Director Mike Leishner. We're out of time for this week's edition of Wisconsin Weekend. Thank you for joining us. I'm Chris Conley.
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5: Today will be mostly cloudy and breezy with winds out of the east at 10 to 15 miles per hour, our high reaching 61. And we are tracking chances of rain and storms today, tonight, and throughout tomorrow, with risk of some of these storms being strong to severe, with an overnight low of 58. With your storm track forecast, I'm meteorologist Tanner Blonke.
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5: Today will be mostly cloudy and breezy with winds out of the east at 10 to 15 miles per hour, our high reaching 61. And we are tracking chances of rain and storms today, tonight, and throughout tomorrow, with risk of some of these storms being strong to severe, with an overnight low of 58. With your storm track forecast, I'm meteorologist Tanner Blonke.
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94.7, The Beast. Tell a friend about Dave and Chuck in the morning. And use big words when you do. It makes them sound more impressive.

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2: Today will be mostly cloudy and breezy with winds out of the east at 10 to 15 miles per hour, our high reaching 61. And we are tracking chances of rain and storms today, tonight, and throughout tomorrow, with risk of some of these storms being strong to severe, with an overnight low of 58. With your storm track forecast, I'm meteorologist Tanner Blonke.
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2: Today will be mostly cloudy and breezy with winds out of the east at 10 to 15 miles per hour, our high reaching 61, and we are tracking chances of rain and storms today, tonight, and throughout tomorrow, with risk of some of these storms being strong to severe, with an overnight low of 58. With your storm track forecast, I'm meteorologist Tanner Blonke.
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0: it's Dave and Chuck the Freak, and we have your Rockfest hookup. 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
7: Today will be mostly cloudy and breezy with winds out of the east at 10 to 15 miles per hour, our high reaching 61. And we are tracking chances of rain and storms today, tonight, and throughout tomorrow, with risk of some of these storms being strong to severe, with an overnight low of 58. With your storm track forecast, I'm meteorologist Tanner Blonke.
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Remember Little Red Riding Hood? She couldn't determine her grandmother from a wolf. Dumbass.

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You! 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

climb inside the heads of Dave and Chuck and Lisa and Andy. Don't worry, there's plenty of room in there. 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
2: Today will be mostly cloudy and breezy with winds out of the east at 10 to 15 miles per hour, our high reaching 61, and we are tracking chances of rain and storms today, tonight, and throughout tomorrow, with risk of some of these storms being strong to severe, with an overnight low of 58. With your storm track forecast, I'm meteorologist Tanner Blonky.
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Now you don't need a

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4: Today will be mostly cloudy and breezy with winds out of the east at 10 to 15 miles per hour, our high reaching 61, and we are tracking chances of rain and storms today, tonight, and throughout tomorrow, with risk of some of these storms being strong to severe, with an overnight low of 58. With your storm track forecast, I'm meteorologist Tanner Blonke.
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3: Today will be mostly cloudy and breezy with winds out of the east at 10 to 15 miles per hour, our high reaching 61. And we are tracking chances of rain and storms today, tonight, and throughout tomorrow, with risk of some of these storms being strong to severe, with an overnight low of 58. With your storm track forecast, I'm meteorologist Tanner Blonke.
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0: It's Dave and Chuck the Freak, and we have your Rockfest hookup. 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First, you're going to need a password.
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4: Today will be mostly cloudy and breezy with winds out of the east at 10 to 15 miles per hour, our high reaching 61, and we are tracking chances of rain and storms today, tonight, and throughout tomorrow, with risk of some of these storms being strong to severe, with an overnight low of 58. With your storm track forecast, I'm meteorologist Tanner Blonke.
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3: Today will be mostly cloudy and breezy with winds out of the east at 10 to 15 miles per hour, our high reaching 61, and we are tracking chances of rain and storms today, tonight, and throughout tomorrow, with risk of some of these storms being strong to severe, with an overnight low of 58. With your storm track forecast, I'm meteorologist Tanner Blonke.
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6: Today will be mostly cloudy and breezy with winds out of the east at 10 to 15 miles per hour, our high reaching 61. And we are tracking chances of rain and storms today, tonight, and throughout tomorrow, with risk of some of these storms being strong to severe, with an overnight low of 58. With your storm track forecast, I'm meteorologist Tanner Blonke.
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Ugh, we're so tired of just having these good looks and sparkling personalities.

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3: Today will be mostly cloudy and breezy with winds out of the east at 10 to 15 miles per hour, our high reaching 61, and we are tracking chances of rain and storms today, tonight, and throughout tomorrow, with risk of some of these storms being strong to severe, with an overnight low of 58. With your storm track forecast, I'm meteorologist Tanner Blonkey.
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Rock Unleashed.

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0: it's Dave and Chuck the Freak, and we have your Rockfest hookup. 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
7: Tonight, we'll see continued breezy winds out of the southeast at 10 to 15 miles per hour with a low of 58. And we continue to track showers and thunderstorms tonight into tomorrow, with some potentially being strong to severe, especially being fueled by these warmer temperatures for our Monday, a high of 78. With your storm track forecast, I'm meteorologist Tanner Blonke.
8: 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Back to the songs on 94.7 The Beast.